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I'm so excited this morning. Good morning to you and your family. Good morning. Jesus is still King. Jesus is still Lord. This is the morning to you. What I am, Jim Marion. And I'm sitting on behalf of I Am Jim Marion. Papa, thank you so much. Wherever you are, may the Lord richly bless you. I want to appreciate you so much for continuing to join this program. I believe that your life is never going to be the same. One thing I can assure you. That our house was built on Jesus Christ. This is a prophecy to somebody that you are going to make it true. Your house was built on Christ, so it can never fall. Even when it looks like nothing is working, I can assure you by the mercy of God, God is still faithful.

Is Christ your first foundation, firm foundation, sorry? Is the rock on which I stand when everything around me is falling and is failing and it looks as if nothing is going to work? This is the faith that we have in Jesus Christ. The Bible says in 1 Corinthians 15:57, but thanks be to God who gives us victory, who gives us triumph, who causes us to triumph in our Lord Jesus Christ. He won.

The Lord is not done with you yet. I'm going to be bringing you the message shortly. This morning we are continuing our series on possessing a victorious mindset. And wherever you are, I just wanted to lift up your voice, begin to bless the name of the Lord. The Lord, I have never seen the righteous forsaken. David said that I have been young and I've been old, but I've never seen the righteous forsaken, nor his seed beg for bread. And I believe that you are the one David was talking about.

that your seed would never beg for bread, that the Lord would never forsake you. Declare this to yourself right now. Your house was built on Jesus. Your faith was built on Jesus. Come on now, how can you give up? Oh, it's too late to give up. Satan came late. You are victorious. A victorious Christian indeed. A powerful Christian indeed. That you may fall 7 times, but you will rise up again. As long as you are a believer, there is no way that you keep being on the ground. The Bible says that the Lord in the midst of his people is mighty. I'm speaking prophetically to somebody. That the Lord in the midst of his people is mighty. That means the Lord in the midst of you and your family, he is mighty. That means that he's still doing greater things and mighty things in the name of Jesus. Hallelujah. Oh, you will make it through. The Lord going ahead and confirming the word of his servant, the prophet. The Bible said something.

is grateful for you. I don't know about you. Hey, you've been right here by my side, God. I'm just God. I'm just. I'm speaking prophetically to somebody through the worship song. Grace upon grace, hallelujah. Yes, I'm telling you, you don't deserve it, but God still came through for you anyways. Can you ever count the blessings that God has given you? Somebody be grateful to God. Yes. You've been right here by my side, God. I'm just. God, I'm just. I'll bring you the word shortly. But I'm trying to drum these songs into your spirit. I want your spirit man to capture it. And your spirit man to bear witness.

You did not die, but you survive. And you are here to testify of the goodness of God. God, I'm just grateful for you. Hallelujah. Amen and amen. All right. Good morning to you. In the next few minutes, I'm going to be sharing the word of God. And then I want us to, before I bring the word to you, I want us to lift up our voices and begin to bless the name of the Lord. And be intentional about your thanksgiving. Just lift up your voice. Father, we bless you. Maya kado shileta parianda sekarata. Hele kado shileta parianda sekarata ushelata ba. Rata parianda sekaya kataba. If you have the gift of speaking in the spirit, just speak in the spirit right now. Hele kado shileta parianda sekarata. Oh, Father, we bless you. Father, we give you all the praise. There is none beside you. There is none above you. I give you glory. I give you glory. I give you all. I give you all the glory. Thank you for life. Thank you for waking me up. Thank you, Lord, including the ones that are listening across the nations of the earth. Lord, we just want to say thank you. Father, we don't deserve so many things, but Lord, you still bring it to us because of your mercy. For you said in the book of Romans chapter 9 verse 15 that you spoke to Moses and said that I will show mercy to whoever I want to show mercy to, and I will show compassion to whoever I want to show compassion to. And you went ahead to say that it is not of him that willeth or of him that runneth, but it is the Lord that showeth mercy. Meaning that it is not as a result of my skill, my ability, my good deeds, and the things that I do. That is why you show me mercy. And so this morning, Father, I just want to say thank you. Wherever you are, say with me, Heavenly Father, in the name of Jesus, I thank you for your mercy. I thank you for your grace. I thank you that I'm alive. I thank you that even though challenges and setbacks may come, Lord, thank you for your mercy. I'm grateful that I'm alive. I'm grateful that my children are alive. I'm grateful that my marriage is alive. I'm grateful that my business is alive. I'm grateful that my parents are alive. I'm grateful that everything around me is going well, Father. Father, even if it looks like things are crumbling down, I am grateful for your mercy. I am grateful for your mercy. The Bible says that hope deferred makes the heart sick, but Lord, thank you. Thank you for granting me the grace to be hopeful, to be helpful even in the challenges, to be hopeful even in the difficulties, to be hopeful even though things do not seem that they would turn around. But Lord, I know that you are the God that is able to do exceedingly abundantly above that which we can think or imagine. And so Lord, this morning, all we have come to say is that Lord, we are grateful for your mercy. We are grateful for the things that you continue to do. We are grateful, Lord. The Bible says in Psalm 103, I believe that bless the Lord, O my soul, and all that is within me, bless his name. Verse 2 says that bless the Lord, O my soul, and forget not his benefit. Lord, I am grateful. I am grateful for grace. I'm grateful for health. I'm grateful for mercy. I'm grateful for the things that you continue to do. Father, even the things that I'm able to see, Lord, I am grateful. How about the things that I'm not able to see that you still do them? You protect me from diseases, from sicknesses, from all kinds of things, from accidents, from spiritual attacks. Lord, thank you, Lord. Father, I thank you for the victory that you have given to us. That the Bible says that, but thanks be to God who continue or who gives us victory or who causes us to triumph in our Lord Jesus Christ. Lord, thank you that our anchor is in you. Thank you that our faith is in you. Thank you, the Lord, that you are our firm foundation. Thank you for making us light. Thank you for making us salt. Thank you that, Lord, we have never given up. Thank you that, Lord, even times that it looks as if we have given up, Lord, thank you, Lord, for sending forth your angels. Send
Thank you, Lord, for sending comfort like never before. Thank you, Lord, for lifting us up again when it looks as if we are down, when it looks as if we don't know where we are going. Lord, thank you for Isaiah 40 verse 29, that the Bible says that you give power to the weak, and to those that have no might, or to those that have no strength, Lord, you give it your strength. Lord, we say thank you. Lord, we say thank you. We thank you for Isaiah 40 verse 31, that the Bible says about things, but those that wait upon the Lord, they shall renew their strength. They shall mount up with wings like eagle. They shall run and not be weary. Oh, Father, we thank you. Father, we thank you. They shall walk and not faint, Lord. Thank you, Father. Thank you for your mercy. We give you all the praise. We give you all the praise. We give you all the praise. Lord, I thank you for the sister that is listening to me. I thank you for the brother that is listening to me. I thank you for their lives, Father. I thank you for the things that you are doing. Lord, we have entered the next half of the year. Lord, we are grateful for the mindset. We are grateful for the changes that you are doing, even in the church, the changes that you are doing, even in the ministry. I thank you, Lord, for lifting men, for raising men. Thank you, the Lord, that you have soldiers in the vineyard, soldiers that will go the extra mile just for you. Lord, we thank you, the Lord, that when we study your word, Lord, that we understand. We thank you for faith. We thank you for grace. We thank you for favor. We thank you for beautification. We thank you for light. We thank you for wisdom. We thank you for the fruits of the Spirit. We thank you for kindness. We thank you for self-control. We thank you for love. We thank you for joy. We thank you for peace. We thank you, oh Lord. We thank you, the Lord, that you continually decorate us. You decorate us, Lord. You decorate us daily. Thank you for decorating me. Thank you for decorating us all to your glory. 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

day. 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